love me. I'll f you till you love me. Till you love me. Till you love me. 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
2: Oh ouais, Festa Foresta. Oh yeah.
3: Hi everyone, as you heard, this is Festa Foresta. I'm Julia, but today I'm not alone, I'm with
4: Masha. Hello everyone.
3: Hello. For today we prepare something different because we are here and we are with other Erasmus students but that stay here for a longer period than us because me and Masha are a new student here and we prepare some question to let be informed about some curiosities, some other information about the city that they lived more than us. So we prepared this.
5: We want to hear their impressions, their advice, and their honest tips about this experience. Hopefully what comes out of this conversation will be useful not only for new arrivals like us, but also for anybody listening, if you live in Dubrovnik, or if you've never experienced certain places or moments here. These are real student stories from people who are living in the city for a short but intense chapter of their lives. Let's get into it.
3: Yes, so we prepared a game with seven different teams. We have a lot of beautiful questions, I think, and you guys have to choose between three different numbers, 1, 2, and 3. And behind each number, it hides a question that could be easy, medium, or also hard, but not that hard. So are you ready?
6: Ready.
3: Okay, yeah. So let's introduce yourself, and then you can choose the first number.
7: Hi guys, I'm Mira. I'm from Russia. I'm 19. I'm here from last semester. I'm a full-time student, but I'm here with guys to also talk about the things. I also participated in many things, and yeah.
3: Are you ready?
7: Yeah, I'm ready, but not the fullest, but I'm trying.
3: Okay, perfect. So choose a number, 1, 2, or 3.
7: Let's say 2.
3: 2. Masha, read the first question.
5: Okay, so the first question is a hard question. lucky you.
3: I'm sorry.
5: But the question is, was there a moment in a place here when you thought, okay, this Erasmus is changing me?
7: I thought like that maybe from the first second when I just got here, when I saw everything, when I have to deal with moving all my things and dealing with the stairs. I thought the first time when you deal with the stairs and the moving your cases and moving to apartment, when you just first got here from the parents' house, I thought that's when you're changing. And when you got, you know, to the police station, when you got to the police station by yourself, when you got a residence card permit, sitting there for like 2 hours, I think that's why you think, yeah, it's changing me.
5: So from the very
7: now
5: very
7: I'm
5: beginning.
7: Like, yeah, mm-hmm. Now I'm grown.
5: Yes. Yeah. Oh, yeah, that you've grown up. Yeah, definitely.
7: Yeah, yeah. Mm-hmm.
3: Was it your first time, so, living alone in a
7: yeah.
3: new city?
7: Yeah. No. No, I think no. Mm. There was a time when I was living alone, maybe in a 3 or 4 months, but that was in my own country, yeah. So it wasn't so hard like that. But and it also, I think it wasn't that interesting, like living in another country. But yeah, what I was supposed to say.
3: Yeah, so, a totally new experience. So.

0: let's go with number one.
1: Number one, okay, it's a medium one. What is a known tourist spot in Dubrovnik you would recommend to someone who just arrived?
0: Wow, non-tourist. let me think of it. The first thing that comes to my mind is the Lapad Beach.
2: Mm-hmm. That is my favorite place.
0: Yeah, but there's not. It's not like the main one. But on the side, there's a sidewalk and you can go down the stairs mm-hmm. and there's like a little place to sit down and to enjoy the beach. And the views are really beautiful. I think it's one of my favorite spots here in Dubrovnik.
1: You can see the sunset from there?
0: Yeah, yeah, yeah.
1: Okay, so very recommended.
0: Yes, exactly.
1: So the last question.
2: Okay.
3: Okay, I don't have a choice.
2: Yeah, no choice. Okay, but this one, you're left with an easy one. So
3: okay.
2: You're lucky. What is your favorite place in Dubrovnik so far?
3: Oh, I think also Lapad, but I would say that path she said when you can get down. If you do the whole path, you go around the coast, so you travel the different beaches mm-hmm. around, and I think that is very beautiful and super calmed. And people there like run or walk the dogs, or like the vibe is super calm, and it's so the contrast of the old town where. When it's seasoned, it's extremely busy and you can even walk there.
2: Yeah.
3: And I think that's my favorite.
2: And I think because it's so far from Old Town, like not a lot of people know about
3: probably.
2: It, but it's, I think, equally as beautiful because it's on the other end.
3: Yeah,
2: know?
3: I think. And as you say, in Lapad, when you go that track, you can go also uphill and the view of the sunset is super beautiful. And I think that's one of our favorite memories because it's where we went with the first group, like our first Erasmus activity, mm-hmm. and it was super nice.
1: Beautiful. Thank you for your comments, your shares. Now let's take a break. Let's hear a little bit of music now. The first song today is La Prima è Tu Mi Piaci Tanto di Saif. It's the second winner of Sanremo, an Italian festival. And I want to share this song with you guys. So good earth.

0: escuchando Fufufufesta.
1: Okay, welcome back, everyone. This is Masha, but we kind of regrouped a little bit, so I'm hosting along with
2: Bettina. I'm from Romania. Hi. I just want to say some greetings for my family. Sia Buca, Sia Anyuka.
1: Okay, great. And then we also have some new people who are answering the questions, if you want to introduce yourself.
3: Hi, everyone. I'm Lea. I'm from France.
4: Hello, my name is Leif. I'm from the U.S.
5: And I'm Shimon from Poland.
1: Okay, great. And let me go through the rules really quick again. You're going to pick a number 1 through 3, and then we're going to read a question. Let's get started. Lea, do you want to go first?
3: Yes.
1: What number? Pick a number.
3: I will choose the 3.
1: Okay. Betty, do you want to read the question?
2: Yes. What local food reminds you of home or surprised you the most?
3: The local food?
2: Yes.
3: I don't know.
1: Anything, even from like the cafeteria, the canteen or anything that reminds you of home? Because there's some French things I know that you were like, this is not like we have at home.
3: Yeah. Like the cordon bleu. They did in this week. Looks like a French one, but not really. It's like close. So I really enjoyed it. Mm-hmm. It reminds me of France, but close.
6: I think there is another one in the canteen. Palacinque. The crepe.
3: I love the crepe in the canteen, but really too much chocolate.
1: Too much chocolate. You heard it here. Okay. Next question, also about food. Leif, do you want to go next? Pick a number. You can only pick 2 or 1 now.
4: Can I do 2?
1: Yeah.
2: Okay, so this one is an easier one. What was the first Croatian dish you tried here?
1: And did you like it?
4: Yeah, I loved it. It was cevapi, which I know is kind of more traditionally a Bosnian dish, but I love that we do it here at the Ivar. I think that's one of the biggest things food-wise I'm going to take home with me and make it, you know, post-night coming back from the bars, going out, whip up some cevapi. It's delicious, you know, I love it. It's hearty, it's filling, it's nutritious, kind of. That's the best thing ever.
1: Mm-hmm. Yeah. Okay. Shimon, you have the last one.
5: Yeah, I think I don't have a choice.
1: Yeah, you don't have a choice.
2: So if you had to create the perfect Erasmus dinner in Dubrovnik, what would be on the menu?
5: Oh, like from the canteen for food or overall?
2: I think overall. You can choose.
5: I really like seafood, probably some fish or shrimps. Like with pasta or something like that.
2: Yeah, that sounds good.
5: Yeah, I really like seafood. not from canteen.
1: Not from the canteen. No. Nothing. Not anything.
5: No.
1: Okay.
5: If I have a choice, no.
1: Mm-hmm. And then we have one last question. I'm just gonna throw out. If anyone can answer this one, where can you eat well in Dubrovnik on a student budget?
3: I didn't really try the restaurant and everything here. So, but not in the old town.
1: Not in the old town, yeah.
3: Of course.
1: A bit pricey. I don't know. Although maybe we'll get something soon before the prices go up during the tourist season. Okay. Well, that were all our questions for the food group. And next up, we'll hear a little song, Payphone by Maroon 5. Enjoy.

0: Hi guys, we had a little host switch and now you're here with Zuza from Poland and
1: Cassie from the US. Welcome back. So we're playing a little game. Right now we're on the music category. We have three different questions, all with varying difficulties, and we're going to hear some stuff about some music associated with these Erasmus experiences in Dubrovnik.
0: Is there any volunteer who would like to start, maybe?
2: Hello, my name is Leif. I'm here
0: okay.
2: Back in the second block.
0: Which number are you picking?
2: Can I pick two?
0: Okay, two is the hard one. Is there a song you now completely associate with your Erasmus experience here?
2: That's a great question. Yeah, I have a song. It's called Putujem by Yama. It's a Croatian band. It's like a lounge, kind of jazzy album. And I found it here when I was first arrived last semester, and I've been listening to that the whole time. And it means I'm traveling in Croatian, and I think it fits perfectly since, you know, traveling around Europe, coming here for the first time, and just exploring, yeah.
0: Yeah, that sounds great.
1: Awesome. I love that it's a Croatian song. I feel like the music is so different here. It's nice to, like, immerse ourselves in it.
0: Yes, yes, I agree. Okay, who's gonna go next?
3: Hi, I'm Sophia. I can go.
0: Which number do you choose? We have one and three left.
3: Three.
0: Okay.
1: Ooh, okay.
0: Three is a medium one. So
3: yeah, okay.
0: Have you been to any clubs in Dubrovnik yet? And if so, which one would you recommend?
3: Okay, so we have been to some, not all of them. So we still have something to do this semester. But I think Lazaretti is the best because it's close to the sea and it's a vibe. And there we have Latin Party. And for me, that's the most fun. And I think it's really a good vibe. Like, they also play some international songs, so we always have fun together in us, just not Croatian, that we can put up with Croatian for a little bit, but then we're like, we don't know anything. So I think the Latin Party is the best one here.
0: Okay, so you can have fun with this music that they play.
3: Yeah, I mean, of course.
0: Yeah.
3: No, but I think it's fun. Like, we all get in this mood of having fun. And I don't know. I think our best memories of parties are with Latin parties. So we have one that was twin party. So we have to match outfit with one person.
1: Oh,
3: that was,
1: well,
3: I think,
1: cool.
3: Our last party of the year. And it was super fun. It was also Latin twin. And yeah, I think we had the best fun there. And it was just our Erasmus group, so it was really intimate, and I really loved it. I have the best memory for there.
0: That sounds great.
1: Well, lastly is the easy one. Do you want to introduce yourself?
4: Hi, I'm Magda, and I'm from Poland.
1: Okay, so do you like Croatian music, segueing, and can you dance to it?
4: Actually, I don't really like it. I mean, when you're in a party and they put some songs, it's okay. But as Sophie said, after some time, it's getting tiring. And I have no idea how to dance to that. So I prefer the party, like Latin and the other ones. But yeah, it's okay. It's okay.
1: Yeah, I feel like from what I've heard so far, too, they mostly play like old Croatian music. It's not like pop music or like have a super strong beat or anything. It's like soulful.
4: Yeah,
1: like,
4: that's true.
1: Yeah.
0: Yeah, and also there's like English songs, but with Croatian lyrics. So it must be a weird experience, I think.
4: Yes, sometimes I can hear Polish, the songs that I know that are Polish, or I know it with Polish lyrics, but they play it in Croatian. So it's strange sometimes.
1: Okay, well, let's turn it over to a song, speaking of music.
5: A Hungarian song, it is called Oyan Ö from Bagosi Brothers.

0: Te deseamos unas buenas tardes con Radio Unidu y Festa Foresta, Erasmus Show.
1: Welcome back, guys. I'm Mattia and I'm the next host for this season of Questions. We are three Italians hosting, so I'm Mattia.
2: I'm Salvatore.
3: Buonasera, my name is Paolo. Nice to meet you.
1: So, guys, who's gonna be the first one to ask our questions?
4: Do you want the local or the Erasmus?
1: Local. Let's start with a local.
4: Okay. Hi, everyone. My name is Carla, and I used to host this show, but not anymore. Now I'm just assisting, and it makes me happy.
1: She's a guest now. So you pick the first number from 1 to 3.
4: I want to do number 1.
3: Okay. What is something new you try here for the first time? Well, basically for you, it's a hard question.
4: I don't know. Are we talking about food, activities, or something that I saw or maybe visited?
1: Like activities.
4: Okay. I really like to go to St. Jacob's Beach at sunset, especially during the time in spring when there's no people there. It's like the perfect chill out, put your butt down on the ground and just stare at the sea and watch at the sun, and it's really, really nice.
1: Here in Dubrovnik you have a lot of beautiful beaches. It's incredible.
4: Yeah.
1: Okay, who's gonna be the next one?
5: So I think me.
1: Okay, choose a number between 2 and 3.
5: 3.
1: 3, okay.
2: Okay, the question is, what is an experience that scares you, but you definitely want to try before leaving?
5: I don't know, maybe like stairs, because the stairs is everywhere and I always struggle with that. To go to uni, to go back to the dormitory, to go to the store, everywhere. And I think someday they're gonna kill me. So before I leave, I wanna like cross them and don't like be like tired of them. You know what I mean?
1: Every day is a workout day, right?
5: Exactly. From one semester.
1: That's incredible. So, the last one, number 2, you can't have any choices about that. But it's the easy one, so don't worry. Okay. What is the most interesting activity you have done in Dubrovnik?
6: The most interesting activity, I think it's all connected with university activity, with activities that I go with my classmates or people that I know from university. I think the most interesting was the barbecue, because that was just the coziest thing I could ever do with people that I like, that I would like to know. When we just go there, sitting near the sea and preparing our food, just talking, drinking, doing everything, I don't know, talking, laughing. I think that is just my favorite thing there.
1: Wow, you are gonna give me like such good vibes. So the next time you must invite me to this barbecue night.
6: Yes, 100% we're doing it.
1: With friends, barbecues, something is really
6: yes,
1: great
6: the
1: time.
6: Marshmallow,
1: wow.
6: Grill, music, everything. But you need to do it, I think, when it's the sunny day. That will be perfect. But even if it's like rainy, it also could be perfect.
1: In spring too?
6: Yeah, it's romantical when it's rainy. But yeah, I would recommend doing it midday.
1: So this is also an advice for some couple of persons?
6: Yeah, I would say.
1: Oh, perfect.
3: Well, now let's have a break, and we have an Italian song that talk about love, friendship, travel, adventure, and so on. Nord, Sud, Ovest, Est.

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1: Welcome back, everyone. I'm Masha, and I'm joined with two new hosts.
2: Hi, I'm Hannah. I'm from the U.S.
3: Hi, I'm Paola. I'm from Slovakia.
1: And we're back with some more questions, and this time it's about moments here during our Erasmus experience. So I think we'll jump right into it. We have three guests who are going to be answering more questions. And introduce yourself before. Who wants to go first?
4: Okay. Hi, I'm Sophia. I'm from Argentina. Mm-hmm. And I pick number two.
1: Number two. Okay.
3: So, was there a time you felt lonely here? How did you overcome it?
4: Yeah, I think I felt lonely, loneliness connected to homesick mostly. And I think it was around the time when everyone was talking about coming back home for Christmas and everything, and I knew that was impossible for me. So, I don't know, I feel like I have my moments where I first I allow myself to be sad because I think it's a reasonable reason. And then I try to connect more with the people. I try to video call my parents or my friends, or, you know, try to be more online than I expect to be here. Because I'm very detached from the phone and, you know, texting all the time. But I feel like when I'm like that, I need to go back to that. And basically, that's it.
1: I think that's also really normal. I think a lot of people, whenever they go to a new place, feel lonely. And I think people don't talk about that because it's not like happy and fun. Yeah. I'm at the beach. It's like I was actually sad the other day and I had to call my mom and tell her, you know.
4: We all have those moments. And I think also the fact that you're around people all the time and sometimes, you know, it's that much that it gets you to feeling lonely, actually. Mm-hmm. So, yeah.
1: Okay. Well, okay. Who wants to go next? You can pick one or three.
5: Hey again. I'm Magda, and I think I'm going to pick number one.
2: Okay, number one. What was the moment you realized you made the right decision coming here?
5: I think right in the beginning when we had speed friending or other activities with new people, and I could meet them all. I think it was the moment that I felt I needed it. I needed to change environment and meet new friends and try something new.
1: Yeah, that's really great because also like the speed friending, I think it's so scary, but everyone's also scared, so it's kind of nice. And you're like, oh, hi, nice to meet you. Yeah. Okay, Leia, you're left without a choice, but it's a good question because we talk about this all the time. Oh. What was your first wow moment in Dubrovnik?
6: I think it's the moment when I arrived, and it's when one of my roommates take us at the airport. We were driving and we arrived near Dubrovnik, and it was the moment of the sunset. So it was really magic. And I was like, oh, the people in the car will be my roommates. It was only boys, so I was a bit scared. But I was like, wow, this is my new life. And it was really a moment out of the time. And it was, wow.
1: That's beautiful. Me too. Also, when I came straight from the airport, I remember walking outside with my big luggage behind me, and I was like, oh, I'm in a new place, and it's like not night out, it's in the middle of the day, and it's so weird. Yeah, that's cool. Okay, next up, we're going to be listening to Skeletons by Ed Sheeran, so enjoy.

0: Questa è Erasmus Show.
1: Everyone, this is the last block, and we prepare a special question for who is always behind the scenes. And don't talk a lot. I know that this is a hard work because I'm talking to the DJ of Festa Foresta. Hello, Andrea. I want to ask you, what was the moment you thought, okay, I found my people here?
2: Okay. Hey, hello everyone. I'm Andrea. I'm from Italy. Yes, I'm the tune master. They call me like this. And yes, I'm always here behind the scenes. But it's not a hard work. It's really funny, actually. It's, I really like this.
1: You are the boss here. You can do whatever you want.
3: He's always pointing at us and telling us, talk louder, talk less.
2: Thank you, Carla, because she told me how to do it. So, yes. So, about the question, can you repeat it?
1: Oh, of course. What was the moment you thought, okay, found my people here?
2: Okay. Yes. As maybe they don't know, I'm here since October. I arrived here in October. And so, I'm in the group of the first semester. And it was really easy in the first days to make friendship, thanks to the ESN, the tutors, thanks to the canteen in the dormitory, because it's the best moment to hang out, to start to talk, start to know new people.
1: Share a moment about the day, because you met people during the dinner or lunch.
2: Exactly. Yeah. So also the classes, and I found my group, like close friends, like very in the first 2 weeks since the first trip. We did a first trip in Montenegro. Beautiful trip, 1 day trip, but it was really beautiful. But I think the moment when I said like, okay, I'm gonna spend all my semester, all my year with them, was in Split, because we planned in the end of October, so after 1 month we planned a trip in Split with just few of us, like 8 or 9 people. So, and actually the funniest thing, and we didn't visit Split that much because it was raining, and the apartment we booked was amazing. So we spent like the whole 2 nights in the apartment.
1: When the and group is a well grouped, it doesn't matter the condition, the weather.
2: We visited a bit of Split, a bit the national park, but the time I spent with them in the apartment was crazy.
1: The best part of the trip.
2: I think one of the best moments in my Erasmus. Yes, and I met these people, and actually I found again these moments in the last trip we did, in the last trip of the guys from the first semester in the middle of February. We did a trip in UK, and I remember we were in Edinburgh, and I was cooking as the first time, because in Split I cooked
3: for was it also raining
2: of course UK. And it was raining, and so I lived again those moments, because I was cooking, the others were doing stuff, and it was like a family, like a family. And I'm so glad I found that people. I'm very happy that half of them are still here with me. I'm a bit sad that others left. I want to say hi to them if they are listening. And I spend really the best time of my Erasmus with them, and so glad I found these people. But I also want to say that also the other people from first Erasmus, and also the people from this Erasmus, they are really amazing. So yes, I'm very, very, very happy.
1: Thank you, Andrea. I'm very glad that you share your moments with us, and you speak, because you
2: thank
1: can
2: you
1: also
2: very
1: speak
2: much.
1: Just not
2: sometimes
1: move the mixer.
2: You're right.
1: Thank you so much. Just the last block music, and then we say bye bye to this Festa Foresta show.

0: Bienvenido, estás escuchando Festa Furesta.
1: Hi everyone, this is Festa Furesta and this is the last block of this beautiful show. We want to say something more before leaving, before say bye bye, and this is thank you. I hope that this was a beautiful birthday, also if you are not at home, but I'm hope that you are feeling a little bit at home now.
2: Yes, 100%. This is the best thing, the best present I could have done.
1: Thank you. We are glad that you are here. I'm glad that we host together this show today, and that's it. That was Festa Furesta, and for today it's everything, I think. Bye everyone, see you next week.
3: Goodbye.
4: Goodbye.
0: Bienvenido, estás escuchando

0: money out of your music?
1: Money.
0: That's a good question. Have you made, say, millions of dollars?
1: No.
0: Are you a rich man?
1: What do you mean rich? What do you mean?
0: You have a lot of possessions.

It's your love I'm lost in. Your love I'm lost in. Your love I'm lost in. And I'm tired of being so exhausted. Your love I'm lost in. Your love I'm lost in. Your love I'm lost in. Even